0: can't catch you. Then how I missed and J on a tune with a one MC grinder. Cause I did it for the fans, that's you. You're welcome.
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2: 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Other radio stations just can't bring themselves to do it. So deep breath. Here we go. Newport. Not New South Wales. Not New York. Not Newcastle. You know we're just not like that. So tell a friend to make the switch to Newport City Radio, as we're keeping it local and keeping it

wind. When the crowd say bow, selector. 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
2: A man who's accused of selling toxic chemicals online has pleaded guilty to aiding suicides in Canada but won't be tried here in the UK. Kenneth Law is alleged to have sold products which are linked to the deaths of 73 British people, including 22-year-old Thomas Parfitt from Surrey. His father, David, is frustrated the UK won't pursue a legal case.
3: I see these decisions as really people not thinking about the root cause. It's immensely frustrating that there doesn't seem to be any effort really understand the lessons here.
2: Donald Trump's locked in talks to decide whether he should sign off on an extension to the ceasefire with Iran. The framework of a deal is thought to be in place, but it's yet to be agreed by both sides. The head of the World Health Organization has flown into the Democratic Republic of Congo as the Ebola crisis worsens. The current outbreak has caused at least 220 deaths and more than 900 infections. And one in four first-class letters are delivered late. That's the latest from Radio News Hub and David Hall.
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5: 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Looks to be a dry day with plenty of sunshine throughout. We are looking at a high of 21 degrees. 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
5: 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And then from 10am there's even more laugh out loud moments as members of the team pop into the show. 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

0: And here's your What's On guide with Newport City Radio. Rowan Sinita is at Le Pub on Friday, the 5th of June. She is an indie folk artist who writes songs about personal grief, queer love, and her Welsh upbringing. She's being supported by Daisy May and Megan Davis. 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Lunchtime concerts with Sinfonia Cymru is at the Riverfront on Wednesday, the 3rd of June. Violist Isabel Neary Adams is playing a selection of well-known music but will have you humming along. Doors open at 12:45 with tickets priced at £9.30 with food and drink add-ons available. 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
3: President Trump is in the Situation Room making a final decision about an agreement to extend a ceasefire with Iran. US officials say the two countries have agreed a framework of a deal. UN spokesman Stefan Dujarric is hopeful of an end to hostilities.
4: We've seen a lot of reporting on what may be included. We've been in this kind of hovering position before. We very much hope that diplomacy will prevail. We hope to see an end to this conflict, and we want to see a reopening of the Strait of Hormuz to free and unhindered navigation.
3: Meanwhile, President Putin says he's ready to resume talks with Ukraine. His comments come after a Russian drone bombed an apartment block in Romania. Two brothers accused of assaulting a police officer at Manchester Airport won't face a second retrial. Prosecutors had claimed Fahir Amaz and Mohammed Ahmad attacked the officer and his two female colleagues. And the next Call of Duty game will controversially feature South Korean soldiers in battle with North Korea. That's the latest from Radio News Hub. I'm David.
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7: 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Looks to be a dry day with plenty of sunshine throughout. We are looking at a high of 21 degrees. 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

0: And here's your What's On Guide with Newport City Radio. Big Yellow Tambourine Man Band is at the Riverfront on Thursday, the 4th of June. The talented five-piece band will play some of the best and most iconic songs from Joni Mitchell and Bob Dylan. Doors open at 7:30pm with tickets priced at £30. A Star Wars improv show is at the Riverfront on Thursday, the 4th of June. Award-nominated stand-up and improviser John Hipkiss brings the perfect combination of fandom and comedy to the stage. The show starts at 8pm with tickets priced at £14. That was your What's On Guide with Newport City Radio. 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
3: A man who's accused of selling toxic chemicals online has pleaded guilty to aiding suicides in Canada but won't be tried here in the UK. Kenneth Law is alleged to have sold products which are linked to the deaths of 73 British people, including 22-year-old Thomas Parfitt from Surrey. His father, David, is frustrated the UK won't pursue a legal case.
4: I see these decisions as really people not thinking about the root cause. It's immensely frustrating that there doesn't seem to be any effort to really understand the lesson.
3: Donald Trump's locked in talks to decide whether he should sign off on an extension to the ceasefire with Iran. A framework of a deal is thought to be in place, but it's yet to be agreed by both sides. The head of the World Health Organization has flown into the Democratic Republic of Congo as the Ebola crisis worsens. The current outbreak has caused at least 220 deaths and more than 900 infections. And one in four first-class letters are delivered late. That's the latest from Radio News Hub. I'm David Hall.
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6: 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Looks to be a dry day with plenty of sunshine throughout. We are looking at a high of 21 degrees. 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
5: 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Expect daily dilemmas and our three quizzes, Website Wednesday, Big News versus Fake News and The Game with No Name. 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
1: Hello, hello too. The Cannon Bear Caper is at the Dorman Theatre from the 10th to the 13th of June. Newport Playgoers Society present a comedic story of René Artois and the French Resistance as they try to outwit the Germans and recover 50,000 francs hidden in Camembert. 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Pirates in the Port is back for a second year running. 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
4: President Trump is in the Situation Room making a final decision about an agreement to extend a ceasefire with Iran. US officials say the two countries have agreed a framework of a deal. UN spokesman Stephane Dujarric is hopeful of an end to hostilities.
5: We've seen a lot of reporting on what may be included. We've been in this kind of hovering position before. We very much hope that diplomacy will prevail. We hope to see an end to this conflict, and we want to see a reopening of the Strait of Hormuz to free and unhindered navigation.
4: Meanwhile, President Putin says he's ready to resume talks with Ukraine. His comments come after a Russian drone bombed an apartment block in Romania. Two brothers accused of assaulting a police officer at Manchester Airport won't face a second retrial. Prosecutors had claimed Fahir Amaz and Mohammed Ahmad attacked the officer and his two female colleagues. And the next Call of Duty game will controversially feature South Korean soldiers in battle with North Korea. That's the latest from Radio News Hub. I'm David.
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7: 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Looks to be a dry day with plenty of sunshine throughout. We are looking at a high of 21 degrees. 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
6: 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Not New South Wales. Not New York. Not Newcastle. 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

0: 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Rogerstone Festival is at the Welfare Grounds on Sunday, the 21st of June. 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
2: The father of a student who killed himself with a poison supplied by a Canadian man wants him extradited. Kenneth Law has pleaded guilty to aiding suicides in Canada, but won't be tried here in the UK. Philosophy student Thomas Parfitt from Surrey died aged 22 after purchasing a substance online. His father is frustrated that authorities in the UK won't pursue a legal case.
3: I can kind of accept that, as it's unprecedented, that people are learning as they go through, but what we're trying to do is squeeze the shape of this case into the wrong shape hole rather than change the hole.
2: US President Donald Trump is still deciding whether to move forwards with a deal to extend the Iran ceasefire. He held a meeting with his advisors on Friday, but hasn't yet made a decision on the agreement, which involves reopening the Strait of Hormuz. And all eyes are on Arsenal as they take on Paris Saint-Germain in the Champions League final in Budapest. Kickoff is at 5 p.m. From Radio News Hub, I'm Grace McIntosh.
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6: 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Looks to be a dry day with plenty of sunshine throughout. We are looking at a high of 21 degrees. 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
7: 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And then from 10am there's even more laugh out loud moments as members of the team pop into the show. Expect daily dilemmas and our three quizzes, Website Wednesday, Big News versus Fake News and The Game with No Name. 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

0: 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Yuzu is playing at the Cab on the 6th of June. 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Rowan Sinita is at Le Pub on Friday, the 5th of June. 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
2: The father of a student who took his own life after buying poison from a Canadian seller says there's no justice for his son after prosecutors decided the man will not face charges in the UK. That's despite the deaths of dozens of British victims being linked to products he sold online, including 22-year-old philosophy student Thomas Parfitt. His father, David, says he's frustrated by the decision not to bring charges here.
3: It's immensely frustrating that there doesn't seem to be any effort to really understand the lessons here and to apply those lessons.
2: Two men from Manchester have been jailed for a combined total of 24 years over the death of a man they crashed into. Uwais Hussein was driving at speeds of over 130 miles per hour in a 30 mile per hour zone while inhaling nitrous oxide with his passenger Usman Mahmoud. And Arsenal are now just one game away from landing their first trophy on Europe's grandest stage. They face Paris Saint-Germain in the Champions League final later. From Radio News Hub, I'm Grace McIntosh.
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5: 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Looks to be a dry day with plenty of sunshine throughout. We are looking at a high of 21 degrees. 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

0: And here's your What's On guide with Newport City Radio. Lunchtime concerts with Sinfonia Cymru is at the Riverfront on Wednesday, the 3rd of June. Violist Isabel Neary Adams is playing a selection of well-known music but will have you humming along. 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Big Yellow Tambourine Man Band is at the Riverfront on Thursday, the 4th of June. The talented five-piece band will play some of the best and most iconic songs from Joni Mitchell and Bob Dylan. Doors open at 7:30 p.m. with tickets priced at £30. 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
2: The father of a student who killed himself with the poison supplied by a Canadian man wants him extradited. Kenneth Law has pleaded guilty to aiding suicide in Canada, but won't be tried here in the UK. Thomas Parfitt from Surrey died aged 22 after purchasing a substance online. His father is frustrated that authorities in the UK won't pursue a legal case.
3: I can kind of accept that as it's unprecedented, the people are learning this as they go through, but what we're trying to do is squeeze the shape of this case into the wrong shaped hole rather than change the hole.
2: John Swinney has stepped up his call for Holyrood to be given control over energy, insisting it's the only way to end the current Westminster rip-off. The Scottish First Minister says handing over energy powers could cut bills for people across Scotland. And a man from South London is about to become the first person in the world to complete 1,000 park runs. 43-year-old Darren Wood first took part in October 2004. From Radio News Hub, I'm Grace McIntosh.
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6: 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Looks to be a dry day with plenty of sunshine throughout. We are looking at a high of 21 degrees. 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

And here's your What's On Guide with Newport City Radio. A Star Wars improv shows at the Riverfront on Thursday, the 4th of June. Award-nominated stand-up and improviser John Hipkiss brings the perfect combination of fandom and comedy to the stage. The show starts at 8 p.m. with tickets priced £14. Hello, Hello 2, the Camembert Caper is at the Dolman Theatre from the 10th to the 13th of June. Newport Playgoers Society present a comedic story of Renee.

0: Artois and the French resistance as they tried to outwit the Germans and recover 50,000 francs hidden in Camembert. Performances start at 7:15 p.m. with an additional Saturday performance at 2 p.m. Tickets are priced at £15.
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3: Two men from Manchester have been jailed for a combined total of 24 years over the death of a man they crashed into. Uwais Hussein was driving at speeds of over 130 miles per hour in a 30 zone while inhaling nitrous oxide with his passenger Usman Mahmoud. They were sentenced yesterday for killing 50-year-old Sylvester Ayobami. It's one of the first times a passenger has been sent to prison for helping someone cause a death through dangerous driving. Premier League winners Arsenal are just one game away from landing their first trophy on Europe's grandest stage as they face Champions League holders Paris Saint-Germain in the final later. It's a huge day for Gunners fans like Nigel Withy.
4: Ah, this is magical. I was in Paris for the last time we got in the final, and this beats that. That was magical. This is even better.
3: Kickoff is at 5 p.m. And if the sun's shining where you are, enjoy it while you can. Forecasters say June will begin with heavy rain for many of us, while temperatures are expected to drop. From Radio News Hub, I'm Grace McIntosh.
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6: 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Looks to be a dry day with plenty of sunshine throughout. We are looking at a high of 21 degrees. 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
2: 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Not New South Wales. Not New York. Not Newcastle. 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
5: 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And then from 10am there's even more laugh out loud moments as members of the team pop into the show. 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
2: The father of a student who killed himself with a poison supplied by a

0: Canadian man wants him extradited. Kenneth Law has pleaded guilty to aiding suicides in Canada, but won't be tried here in the UK. That's despite the products he sold being linked to the deaths of 73 British people, including student Thomas Parfitt. His father is frustrated that authorities in the UK won't pursue a legal case.
1: I can kind of accept that as it's unprecedented, then kind of people are learning this as they go through. But what we're trying to do is squeeze the shape of this case into the wrong shape hole rather than change the hole.
0: A truck carrying Afghan refugees returning from neighbouring Pakistan has overturned, killing at least 18 people. Officials say 35 others were injured. And all eyes are on Arsenal as they prepare to take on Paris Saint-Germain in the Champions League final in Budapest. Kick-off is at 5 p.m. That's the latest from Radio News Hub. I'm Grace McIntosh.
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3: 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Looks to be a dry day with plenty of sunshine throughout. We are looking at a high of 21 degrees. 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
6: 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This is Curtain Call and I'm Pamela Rose. Good morning. This morning we have 14 songs from 12 shows, including The Outsiders, Legally Blonde, Les Mis, and more, featuring, drumroll, Paddington, Tom Fletcher's smash hit production. It dominated the 2026 Olivier Awards and it took home a massive 7 trophies. So today I'm going to spoil you with 2 back-to-back tracks from the show in about 20 minutes. But right now, here is a beautiful song from Les Mis and it's for Dr. Joseph at the Royal Gwent. Good morning. And I just wanted to say thank you so much for all that you do. This is Alfie Beau singing Bring Him Home.

Oh, wasn't that a beautiful start to the show? Okay, so my next song is a tribute to a very special person. Mark Harris was a very dear part of our Newport City Radio family. His partner Debbie has asked me to play this next song because she has very special memories of Mark singing this in a production of Joseph and his Technicolor Dreamcoat at the King's Church in Newport. And Mark had the most beautiful voice, and I think we have played some of his songs over the last week. Guys, this is Close Every Door from Joseph.

0: love that one. That was One Day from The Time Traveller's Wife. And before that, you know I'm absolutely obsessed with The Outsiders at the moment. That was Runs in the Family. Now then, I promised you something special. Two back-to-back tracks. Paddington. I've been looking forward to this so much. It's radio debut here at Newport City Radio. And you know what? This is for Amy at the art gallery in John Frost Square. I met her the other day. Such a lovely lady. If you get the opportunity when you're popping into the library, just nip upstairs, just two floors. It's on the third floor. They've got such wonderful displays. Okay, so this is Paddington. I'm going to play you Everything You Never Were, but before that, I've Arrived.
1: Please keep your belongings with you at all times. If you see anything that doesn't look right, tell someone who cares.

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2: May I help you?
1: I don't mean to be rude, but what are you doing here? On your own?

0: direction. Please look after this bear.
1: Look here. Where are your responsible adults?
2: Who?
3: Your mum and dad.
2: Oh, well, they died when I was little.
1: Oh, let me guess. Your home's been destroyed and all you've got left is one ancient relation and not a penny to your name.
2: How did you know? My home was destroyed in an earthquake and Aunt Lucy is told to look after me. She had to go to a special home for retired bears.
3: Where?
2: In darkest Peru. There aren't many of us left there. I'm quite a rare bear.
3: And what will you do if you don't find a home?
2: I thought I'd just sleep over there. In that bin.
1: That's the spirit.
3: How about you come home with us?
1: Mary? A bear is the last thing this family needs right now.
3: It's only for one night.
1: Couldn't we just leave him in lost property?
3: He's not an umbrella. Just until we can find the right people to look after you. Would you like that?
2: Thank you. I would like that more than anything.

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11: 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Just £5 each, an absolute bargain. Okay, 2 more tracks coming up for you. We've got As Long As Your Mind from Wicked with Idina Menzel and Leo Norbert. But first of all, we've got Pretty Funny from Dogfight, sung by Lindsay Mendez.

0: What is it?
1: It's just, for the first time, I feel wicked.
2: I may not live to see

Yeah, well, it wouldn't be Curtain Call without me sneaking in something from Hamilton. That was the story of tonight. And would you raise your glasses to our very special, our own Philip. Happy, happy birthday, Philip. This next song's for you, Seasons of Love. I know Rent's your favourite. And following that, we're going to have Words Fail from my favourite show in the world, Dear Evan Hansen. Happy birthday, Philip. This is for you.

Oh, I love that. And it wouldn't be curtain call if I didn't sneak in there something from Dear Evan Hansen, and I can't wait till it's on tour again. Okay, so coming up, I've got something from Legally Blonde, a cheeky wee number, there, right there. Love that. Elwood's famous gotcha moment. And before that, we've got Sadness and Joy from The Notebook.

0: Give me a chance to crack this guy. I have an idea I'd like to try.
1: The floor is yours.
0: So, Mr. R.G. Takos, this alleged affair with Mrs. Wyndham has been going on for...
2: 2 years.
0: And your first name again is...
2: Nikos.
0: And your boyfriend's name is...
2: Carlos.
3: Sorry, I misunderstand. You say boyfriend. I thought you say best friend.
4: Carlos is my best friend.
5: You bastard! You lying bastard! That's it. I no cover for you no more. Peoples!

Okay, I will be back next Saturday. Thank you so much for keeping me company this week. And if you want to, you can actually listen back to this show on Sunday. So we have come full circle. We started out with Alfie Beau, and playing us out again, this is Alfie Beau and Kerry

Welcome to Newport City Radio. I'm Kim Frederick and you're listening to Pure Country. Stand by for 2 hours of fabulous country and Americana from your favourite global superstars, top UK country artists and some brilliant bands and singers from Newport and the surrounding areas. Buckle up, here we go.

Good morning. Welcome to Pure Country here on Newport City Radio. I'm Kim. Thank you so much for joining me. And got 2 hours packed full of fabulous country music today. A lot of it is local music. Some of it is UK music. And some of it is your old favourites from across the pond. We opened the show today with Anthony O'Neill and The Murder. And that was a song called Your Big Day. And then Jameson Rogers is what you just heard, Porch with a View. Are you ready for a lady called Ellie Marie now? And this is her latest song called Rock Bottom.

That's the brand new one there from Celia Bryce called Sad Songs. I'm not feeling sad at all this morning because the sun is shining, so I'm feeling pretty good. And I'm going to play something for you now, which makes me think of the seaside. It's called Shifting Sands. Don't know why, really. It's nothing to do with the sands, but... it's Nick Ward, who's another local artist. So thanks for sending this in, Nick, and hope you enjoy this. We're going to follow it with Lainty Antebellum and Compass, which I might sing along with if you're lucky or unlucky.

Love that one. Lady Antebellum, and that's Compass. Right, are you in Newport today? Because if you're not, you need to get yourself in. It's a lovely sunny day, and today is the day the pirates are in the port. Oh yes, it's Pirates in the Port Day, and lots of live music going on all throughout the city centre in lots and lots of different venues. It kicks off at 11 o'clock, which means it's actually already started. And at 12 o'clock, Boysie Brin, who were my guests just a couple of weeks ago, will be playing for your delectation, as they say. There's an old-fashioned word for you. But all around the city centre, there's going to be sea shanties, folk music from all around the UK, actually. Yep, they're all coming down to sunny old Newport to entertain us. It's free everywhere you go. Just wander in and out of the different venues, have a listen, have a sing-song if you like. It's all good fun. So I thought, well, do you know what? We've got to play some of it, haven't we? So this is Randy Dandy-O by Boysie Brin. Enjoy. Sorry,

That's the Charles's Turn the Tide. Do you know what? I really, really like that one. Did you enjoy that? Good. I knew you would. Something else you might enjoy that's coming up very soon is Chris Saunders, and it's a song called Blow the Man Down. Now, it's quite a long song, but stick with it. I think you're going to enjoy it. Have I ever told you about Chris's project called the Mountain Song Revival? I say Chris's, it was his brainchild, but lots of people are involved in it. And basically, it's a group of musicians locally who come together to put together whole shows to take into the towns that are being starved of original local music. What a great idea that is. You know, we all know that there's lots of cover bands around that you can pop into your local pub to see, but you don't always get lots of opportunity in the smaller towns and villages to hear original music. Come into the city centre, it's packed out with great original music. So Chris and his chums are taking the music out to the people, and I think it's a great project. It's called, as I say, the Mountain Song Revival. Look out for that in a town near you soon. In the meantime, this is the stunning voice of Chris Saunders, and it's called Blow the Man Down.

You're listening to Pure Country here on Newport City Radio. When I say pure country, I don't mean really 100% pure, because as you know, we like to blur the edges just a little bit. Hence, we've had some sea shanties and we've had that lovely track there by Chris Saunders. So I've had a message in from Emma who says, can we have some Ella Langley? Of course we can. This is for you, Emma. Enjoy. I want to be like her too.

Wow, wasn't that beautiful? That's a song called Inside by Tom Crow with Edwina Hayes on backing vocals there. I thought that was absolutely beautiful. Right then, what I want to tell you about, have I got any gossip? Not really. Have you got any gossip? Do you want to share some with me? Because you can if you want. I can give you a WhatsApp number. You can get in touch and tell me what's going on in your world. It's 07967109958. That's 07967109958. And if you've got a favourite artist you want me to play for you, if I've got it, if I can find it easily, I'll give it a spin for you. I don't mind because I'm kind of like that. In the meantime, here's a band called South of the City. What city, you ask? Oh, the city's Guildford, actually. Yeah, because that's where they come from, south of the city of Guildford. And this song is called Up in the Sky. Ready for this? I think there's a tornado coming. Yeah. Listen, here it goes.

Boom. I like that one, don't you? That's got some energy to it. That's Miles Smith. Stay if you want to dance. Well, we always want to dance, don't we? Right, what are you doing on Thursday then, people? If you're not going down to Tiny Rebel to see the Love Live Music Awards, why not? It's going to be the best show on earth on Thursday night. We've got 7 live performances, so plenty of music from all different genres. We got 17 actually awards to give away on the night. And there's going to be a lot of love in the room, a lot of chance to have a chat with the local musicians. And I want to say a big thank you to all of our sponsors who've made it possible. And thank you to Tiny Rebel too for allowing us to use the venue, which is absolutely stunning. I've ordered sunshine, so if you want to sit out on the decking and enjoy a bit of the evening outside, you can do that as well. But don't forget to watch the show because it's going to be a really, really good one. Right, that's it then. Thursday, the 4th of June. Get your ticket from the Newport City Radio website. It's only a fiver. Crikey, what a great night out it's going to be. All right, then. I just want to play this next track for Kevin from Camberley, who very kindly reminds me that when this was a hit, we were still at school. Well, thanks, mate. I needed reminding of that, didn't I? Still, it is a good track, so I'm going to let you get away with it this time, Kevin, all right? Just because it's a good track. This is America, and it's A Horse With No Name.

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2: 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Here we go.

Welcome to hour two of the Peer Country Show this afternoon on Newport City Radio. I'm Kim Frederick, and it's lovely to have your company. If you're not in Newport this afternoon watching the all the music that's going on, listening to the lovely sounds of all the folk and sea shanties that are around the south, you need to get yourself down there. It's on all day, so you've got plenty of time yet. So many of the venues around the city centre are open. They're free entry. Go in, just wander in and out of them, have a drink if you want, just, you know, hang around and listen to the music if you want. It's a brilliant atmosphere in the town today, so yeah, get yourself down here. The sun's shining, there's music everywhere. What a day to spend a Saturday. Or of course you could spend a Saturday listening to me. I don't know which is best. What do you think? Okay, don't shout too loud at me. Right, we started the second hour with Justin Moore with a song called Point at You. And of course, the lovely, lovely song John Waite and Alison Krauss singing Missing You. What would you like to hear next? Something from Canada. This is the brand new one that dropped into my inbox this week by Luke Gillette. This is Turning the Bottle Down.

0: Tyler Farr there. Whiskey in my water. Do you have whiskey in your water? I'm actually going to ask Pamela if she has whiskey in her water. Do you have whiskey in your water, girl?
1: What's whiskey?
0: What's whiskey?
1: What's whiskey?
0: What's
1: I
0: don't
1: drink.
0: We'll get that. Are you? All right, I'll believe you. Some wouldn't. Actually, I haven't seen you drink. It's true. I've got you on the wrong microphone. You've got the yellow one now. You're confusing me. Are you there?
1: I'm here.
0: That's much better.
1: What's whiskey? What's whiskey? I don't drink whiskey. No, I don't drink at all.
0: No. Oh, no. Good. Did you ever?
1: Once or twice. At my wedding reception, I had half a glass of champagne and I slid onto the table.
0: Okay.
1: So my family know not to give me alcohol.
0: No. Well, yeah, okay. I'm with them on that one. If it half a glass. Don't come out with me then. All right then, there's an awful lot of songs with whiskey in them. Have you ever noticed this? Country songs a lot. Yes. With beer and whiskey. Weir, there you go. Weir is a mixture of whiskey and beer. Did you know that?
1: Oh, I see.
0: It's a cocktail.
1: There.
0: I just made it up. Stop it. Get serious. All right then, Pamela, we're going to have some more music now. This is Jodie McKay and a song called I Hate Myself.

0: Whoa. Wow, that was wood, burnt wood red. I always stumble over that band. I'm still stumbling. Anyway, the song was called Stone, Burnt Wood Red. I always thought it was red burnt wood, but sorry guys, I don't know what's come over me today. I did get up at 10 to 4 this morning, so I'm blaming the sleepless nights. What do you think then, Pamela? You're on the green one now. We're juggling the microphones. They've all got these. Let me just tell you, I've got to give you the picture of this. So there's four microphones in the studio. Each one is has a different colour. What do you call it? A muffler thing, don't you? A foamy bit
1: over
0: it.
1: I think they're called muffs.
0: Muffs.
1: I did have to wonder when Ian said, I can't get it out. He's
0: taking the muffs home tonight.
1: I've taken the muffs home to wash. I think one time he actually said, what did he say?
0: Did you blush when he said it?
1: Yes, it just didn't sound right. And he said, there's lovely clean muffs in the studio.
0: I think we need to change subject, really, don't we? But anyway, so we've got all these different colour ones, and every time I look at Pamela, she's got a different microphone in front of her, and it's really confused me. And as you know, it doesn't take very much at all to confuse me. So, but she's working now. She's there. You're all right now.
1: I'm here.
0: You're on the greenie now.
1: I was watching the doofers. The what are they called? Sliders.
0: The faders.
1: Faders.
0: Sliders.
1: Yes.
0: They're what you have on your feet.
1: Yeah, okay.
0: It's getting a bit silly now, really, isn't it, Pamela?
1: It is. I like that last track. I felt like I was there in the bar.
0: They are fantastic. Yeah. They played at the South Wales Country Music Festival that was held at the Corn Exchange last year. You might remember me saying that I was going over to it. I did see that. Wow, what a sound. Wow. They're really, really good. Loads of energy. And I love a song with energy. Right, we're going to move in the other direction now. We're going to have a duo called Tusk, who I think you know and love.
1: Yes, I love Kat's voice.
0: Kat and John, and this is a song called Another Dreamer. Absolutely beautiful. Enjoy this one.

0: The Crown there, that's Kip Moore. Oh, some energy in that one, wasn't there, Pamela? Do you know what, Pamela? That one is one that is used by Sarah, our line dancing friend, in her classes.
1: Yes, I can see why.
0: Well, do you know what? I haven't done that dance yet. I think it's probably more for the advanced dancers. Because me and Angela have been going on a Wednesday. We're on the simple stuff. We're beginners. We're newbies.
1: I would have said that you're more at intermediate level.
0: Well, you wouldn't.
1: I've seen the video.
0: I'll tell you what, it's great fun. It's really fun. Me and Pamela, we keep bumping into each other. Not Pamela, me and Angela keep bumping into each other, and we go all over the place. But it is fun. So,
1: it looks fun.
0: I can recommend it to anybody who feels they need to get a little bit more movement in their life, but can't be bothered with going to the gym or running or anything like that. Take up line dancing. It's easy. You know you've had a little bit of a workout at the end of it because you feel like revitalized and flushed, and but you also come away laughing as well, so that's my kind of exercise.
1: Definitely. And everyone's so friendly, aren't they?
0: Good. But people are generally friendly anyway, aren't they? There's not many people in the world that aren't friendly. Thank goodness for that. That's what I say. Right, coming up now is another line dancing song. This one's called Hoedown. You can imagine this one. I don't know, line dancing or barn dancing, see what you think.

0: Well, Pamela, thank goodness there weren't any cameras in the room at that point. That's all I can say. We decided to make ourselves a little line dance, didn't we?
1: We did.
0: We bashed into each other, tripped each other. Well, I tripped you up. I'm not going to be. I said to you, I'm not going to make it as a dance designer. And you corrected me and said, you mean a
1: choreographer.
0: Of course. See what I mean? I'm not going to make it, am I?
1: A word choreographer.
0: I don't know. Anyway, listen, let's go a little bit retro now. We're going to have some Dolly Parton followed by some Kenny Rogers.
1: Separately.
0: This is one of my favourite Dolly Parton songs. It's called Heartbreaker.

summer's eve. On a train bound for nowhere, I met up with a gambler. We were both too tired to sleep, so we took turns staring

Louise down in Pontypool just got in touch and said, wow, that's Forsaken Duo. I'd know that voice anywhere. Yes, Louise, you're dead right. It is Forsaken Duo. What a voice. What a sound. What a brilliant duo they are. Forsaken Duo are going to be playing at the Love Live Music Awards. Oh, you can come and see them live. They're going to be playing on Thursday night at Tiny Rebel in Rogerstone as part of the Love Live Music celebration. So get yourself down there. You know, if you've been listening all show, you know, I've said it a couple of times, get your ticket from the Newport City Radio website. 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Go to the Love Live Music page, grab yourself a ticket for a fiver and come along and have an absolutely brilliant night with seven live performances, lots and lots of fun, lots of laughter, lots of love, and of course those all important 16 awards are being given out to the cream of local music. Right then, I'll tell you what I did yesterday, shall I? Pop down to the local pub. Lovely sunny day, the sun was out, we were in the garden, and there was a bunch of chaps down there with a Bluetooth speaker doing the rounds. What do you want me to play? What do you want me to play? Doing the requests, and I said, can we have some Zac Brown Band? None of them have ever heard of Zac Brown Band, but I tell you what, they were hooked. Once they played this, they wanted more and more Zac Brown Band. As you do, of course, this is Chicken Fried. Perfect for a Friday night in the sunshine.

Mama's Broken Heart. Guess what? We've come to the end of the show once again. Oh, yes, we have. All right, just want to remind you, if you're in Newport today, the Pirates in the Port are out and about with lots of sea shanties and folk music everywhere you go, all the venues, free entertainment. Pop down, have a good time. And if you love reading, then pop into the Arcade Bookshop in the Newport Arcade, because there are lots of local authors in there giving book readings and signings. And it's a lovely, lovely little shop. So pop in there and have a little look. Coming up next, it's the Pure Local Show with Danny and Stephen. And I will be back at 3 o'clock with my guests for two of the lads from Inconia. So have a great afternoon.

0: Hello and welcome to the Pure Local Show on this fine Saturday afternoon. I'm joined in the studio with Stephen.
1: Hello there.
0: And I am your host, Danny. So we kicked off the show with Water Pistol, She Flies, followed by Wilder Sky, The Way Back Home. We've got a lot to get through. We've got about 8 new tracks. We've got a new artist to the show, but the track that we're going to play by them is not necessarily new. It comes from an album that was released last year. We've also got your gig guides and open mic nights.
1: We've got a debut single in the second album.
0: Yes, we do. And we've also got a record of the week, but that's coming up a bit later. So, starting with the new music, next up is Four Act Riot with Insecure, which will be released on June the 5th.

0: That was Chroma with Lifehack. Next up is The Stay Without Me. But before we play that, we've got a gig guide for them.
1: We have indeed, yeah. So The Kutch, The Stay, Ramshackle are all going to be at Jack's Aberdare on Friday the 4th of September. Doors are 7 p.m. and entry is free.

That was Bitu with The Hive. Next up is Beto Beto with Third Degree Burns. Third Degree Burns is taken from the Cobra's Nose EP, which was released on the 15th of May.

0: That was Choir Vara with Mabel Gampai. Next up is the record of the week. So this comes from Harry and the Midnight Cannibals. But before we play the record of the week, we have an open mic.
1: Oh, yeah. So so we'll do a... It's not quite an open mic night, but it is an event going on Tuesday, the 16th of June, 2026. It's from 2 and 4pm. It's a relaxed networking event with a live Q&A for those that are new self-employment or want to know more. There is going to be live music there. They're called Pit Brass. It's a ticketed event, and you can find tickets via Eventbrite or via the FB page, and that's with SF Accountants, our good friends.
0: So, as I said, the record of the week comes from Harry and the Midnight Cannibals. The track is called Do You Want It? You'll hear it here first, and then it'll be played all next week on The Breakfast Show with Lamsey between 8 and 11. So this is Do You Want It by Harry and the Midnight Cannibals.

So that was I Wish It Would Rain by Nia Wynn. Next up is Lucy That Sings with What Would You Love Me to Say? So this was official, will be officially released on the 19th of June. It's a summer indie pop track that feels a little Jess Glynn, a little Rita Ora, bringing synth and electropop and a tiny musical nod towards the country of Jordan, written as a conversation over time with the serial ghoster who can't seem to stay away.

0: visions, create yourselves to
1: one. You've talked a lot about sleep and about how when one is asleep, one is truly open in a way that when one is awake, one isn't. And what do you mean by that? I mean, obviously dreams are a fundamental part of sleep, but in what other ways?
2: Yeah, several times I have

0: So that was a new artist to the show, Dave. Dave Dark and the Sharks. The track was called Arrival, Stockhausen Number 1. It's the first track from the album Feeling Light, Stockhausen Syndrome, which was released last year. So it's not strictly speaking new, but it's kind of new to the show. And I'm looking forward to playing some more.
1: I enjoyed that.
0: Callum Richards is up next with Uncatchable Dream, and we've got a gig guide for him.
1: Yeah, so Callum Richards is going to be at the Market, Kingsway Centre, on Sunday 31st of May, which is tomorrow if you're listening now. John Goodwin is also playing there, and it all starts at 12:30 p.m.

0: That was Ivan Molt with No More Lies. And next up is Interstellar Boy with Underpass, which is out now, I'm guessing. I can't see anything here, but I'm guessing it's out now.
1: I think so.
0: And this will be followed by Soft-Hearted Scientists with Seaside Sid and the Giant Squid. And then we'll be going straight into the second hour.

0: Hello there, welcome to the second hour of the Poor Local Show. You're on Newport City Radio. Hello, I'm Stephen, going to be your host for the next hour. Still with me is the fountain of all things metal, Mr. Daniel Murray.
1: Hello.
0: And local music as well, obviously.
1: Yes.
0: So we began the show with Gwen in a Gwanwyn by Carwyn Ellis and Rio 18, followed that by the smooth sounds of Cí Gofod, which is Dal y Fynydd, that song you just heard. Before we get into the rest of the show, we're going to do an open mic night, Danny.
1: Yes. So, Barcode Newport is every Friday and it starts at 7 p.m.
0: Brilliant. Yeah, I've seen some really good videos from that open mic night. Ryan Keyes likes to, and Alex Ainsworth from the Rogues, they like to go there. I'm sure they go down very, very well. Yeah, we've got a great show for you lined up. We've got some great new music from the likes of The Now, Tom Parry, we've got gig guides featuring Rebecca Richards and Ophelia's Beard, as well as much, much more. But we're going to kick on. We had a Welsh language start to the show. We're going to play a song now. It's called Bydd yn y Bedd. It's by Morgan Elwy. It's from their brand new album, Amser Da, Mewn Amser Drwg, which is available now.

Oh, I really enjoyed that. That's Be Than A Bathe by Morgan Elwy. So coming up now, we've got a brand new single from The Now. This is the brand new single Infection, which was released on the 25th of May. It's the fifth track from their long-awaited second album, following the success of their previous singles, which has been played on Channel 4 Sunday Brunch, BBC Match of the Day and BBC Radio Wales, and now Newport City Radio. Infection is all about the spark we're all born with, the raw, unfiltered thing that makes each of us different and how the world slowly tries to rewrite it. So yeah, coming up next is Infection by The Now. Following that is Radio Ween by Hot Knife Club.

0: Oh, I love that. That's Radio Ween by Hot Knife Club here on the Pure Local Show on Newport City Radio. We're going to continue on with another open mic night, Danny.
1: Yep. So, singer-songwriter session is at Slice of Pizza, Llandaff, Cardiff on the 31st of May, so that's tomorrow. It starts at 6 p.m. until 9:30, and it starts with three songs, then a round of two songs after that.
0: Yeah, sounds really interesting. I don't know, it's kind of a different way to kind of to do it. Yeah. So yeah, if you're in that area, make sure you get down there. Talking about Cardiff, so coming up next, we've got the debut single from a band called Southbound. They're a five-piece high-energy indie rock band based in Cardiff, but with talent spanning from Newport to London. Backseat Lovers, Relentless and Fast-Paced Drive with emotional themes of youth and escapism makes it the song of the summer. Recorded at the University of Wales own Atrium Studios by the gifted producer Carl Robert, with bonus guitar work from friend of the band Evan Smith of Zana Bilinara? I hope I've said that right. Apologies if I haven't. Yeah, so Backseat Lover is available now. Stream on all platforms. The band are going to be supporting The Rogues at Club Eva back in Cardiff tonight. And on the 11th of June, they're going to be supporting Brooke Fox, who we're also huge fans of here at Newport City Radio, a Fuel in Cardiff as well. So this is Backseat Lover by Southbound. Following that will be Roses on the Step Door by the Malachites.

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11: Yeah, thanks very much, Kim. Yeah, make sure you're there next Thursday. As Kim said, you can get your tickets via our website. It's going to be a great night, Danny, isn't it? Always is.
12: Yes.
11: Celebrating the...
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11: The great and the good of the music scene here in South Wales. So we've got a gig guide coming up next, Danny.
12: So born in Spain, raised in Chicago, and now living in rural England after spending many years in Ireland, Sarah is a multinational. Sarah is as multinational as she is multi-talented, and she's currently nearing the end of a marathon 67-show tour that's already taken in Germany, Denmark, the Netherlands, and the length and breadth of the UK, from Cornwall to Kent to Wales and the Scottish Highlands. On the 6th of June, that's Saturday the 6th of June, she'll be playing at Killian Arts, St. Cadoc's Church, High Street, Killian. 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So, yeah. I think it's going to be, sounds like it's going to be an epic show.
11: Yeah, should be a good night in Killian. So coming up next, we got some brand new music for you from Tom Parry. 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At 5 p.m. So this is Hazy Eyes by Tom Parry.

0: Kiss Me There by Rebecca Richards here on the Pure Local Show on Newport City Radio. We've got a gig guide involving Rebecca Richards, Danny.
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0: Yeah, so get yourselves along to Chilling on the River if you want to check out Rebecca Richards and Whiskey Cure. Coming up next, we've got Reality by Millie Mason and then Tick by Ophelia's Beard.

0: Oh, brilliant. That's Tick by Ophelia's Beard. And if you've seen them live, it's one of the highlights of their live set. Really, really good. We've got a gig guide for Ophelia's Beard, Danny.
1: Protest and Hope featuring The Blessed Crow, Ophelia's Beard, Act Happy and Frankie Wesson. 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
0: Oh, brilliant. So coming up next, we've got Let It Grow by Craze the Jack. Following that is Nothing Feels Like Gold by Lowrider.

0: Nothing Feels Like Gold there by Lowrider. We've got one more open mic night for you, Danny.
1: So Sipping Tinnies open mic night is hosted by John Baines and is on Monday the 1st of June and then fortnightly thereafter. It starts at 7 p.m. until 10 p.m. and there is a drinks allowance for performers, and there will also be a featured artist each session.
0: Brilliant. So if you do want to get involved with that, contact John Baines on social media. I can guarantee you'll have great sound for that night. So we've come to the end of the show. This will be available via the Listen Again shortly after we've finished. But also, we will be repeated tomorrow morning from 11 o'clock. I'll be back for the indie show on Wednesday. Danny, when are you back next?
1: I'll be back on Thursday for the Metal Kettle.
0: Fantastic. We'll see you at the Love Life Music Awards next Thursday if you go in. If not, get yourself a ticket. So we're going to end with See Me Now by Lem Frick and We're the Kids by Evra Rose.

0: Mummy by the Socials there. Welcome to Pure Local Extra. I'm Kim. In the studio with me is Amber. Hi, Amber.
1: Hello, Kim.
0: And we have a special guest who is Dave. I'm going to let him say hello to you and then he's going to come back and tell us all about himself in a minute. Hiya, Dave.
2: How are we doing, Kim? You okay?
0: Good. Yeah, lovely to have you here. Right, this is the Pure Local Extra show, which means that we have a guest in for a chat and we've got lots of lovely, lovely local music for you too. Start the show there with Mummy by the Socials. If you like the sound of that, you really, really need to get yourself down to Tiny Rebel Brewery on Thursday, the 4th of June. That's Thursday coming because they are playing at the Love Life Music Awards along with six other live acts, and we've got lots of awards being given out to the cream of Newport, South Wales music scene, of course. And you can get yourself a ticket for just a fiver. Just go to newportcityradio.org,

0: Get yourself a ticket. See you there. Right, let's have another music track, and then we're going to come back and have a little bit of a chat with our Dave. So this is another brand new one by the lady who should be sitting in this seat this very day, but she's having the day off. She's not feeling too well. Our Keys, and this is her brand new track, and it is called BBKB. She's done this one with Vice Beats, and let me tell you who it is. I haven't got my goggles on. Berlioz Strings. Here we go. Fabulous track. Enjoy.
1: I think the main problem men deal with in modern society,
2: it would have to be toxic masculinity.
1: To be a certain way and look a certain way.
3: Almost just seen as kind of acceptable now.
2: The notion that men should be physically strong.
1: You can't do that if you're not looking after yourself.
3: I have so many friends who feel guilty of being a man.
2: You're meant to just deal with it.
1: I mean, you can't do that on your own.

0: Well, we absolutely love that one, don't we, Amber?
1: Yeah.
0: What a change in style as well that Keys has had in recent times. We were just saying that she was quite well known for her quite intense dance music, wasn't she?
1: Yeah.
0: And she's mellowed.
1: It's quite different compared to like some of the other tracks. It's really nice.
0: Yeah, we really like that. Well done, Keys. More of that. Beautiful. Right, let's introduce our guest then, who's Dave Bees and of Inconia.
2: Indeed.
0: And we've been playing your music for some time now, Dave.
2: And thank you for that.
0: Well, thank you for sending it. It's very good of you to share it. So how long has Inconia been together? What's the history? Let's get that cleared up first.
2: So Inconia is a studio-based project between myself and Lee Powell, who unfortunately couldn't be here today. So Inconia has been going for 2.5 years. The time it took us to make the album, it shouldn't have, but with my busy lifestyle, it struggled a bit.
0: So life gets in the way sometimes, doesn't it?
2: It does, unfortunately. So myself and Lee met back when he was probably 17 playing in bands, mm-hmm. and I was about 21 maybe. So we did.
0: But you're only about 25 now. It's not that long, is it?
2: Multiplied by about three. Yeah. So we ended up in a heavy rock band doing stuff by Deep Purple and all the heavy metal genre bands of that time. We did the pubs, did the clubs, and then we bought our first houses, and we decided that. We needed something that was better paying, so we did we went into the cabaret world, doing the clubs and getting paid for that. Yeah. So we were, by day, we were a heavy metal band, and then the night we were crooning away with
0: go on, tell us some of the
2: songs.
0: Tell us a couple of songs that you used to do in those days on your cabaret circuit.
2: Well, we would do things like Electric Light Orchestra, The Eagles, Coward of the County, that kind of stuff, because we were all crooners, we all sang. It was a great apprenticeship, but it was very much like Phoenix Nights.
0: Oh, I loved that so much, Phoenix Nights.
2: I wouldn't say it affected me in any way, but I can't watch it. I know these people. They exist.
0: I feel exactly the same as you. I feel like I know every single one of those characters. Yeah. Brilliant stuff, wasn't it? And it's unfortunate Lee was going to be with us this afternoon and wasn't well enough to make it, but we want to give him a shout out. Lee, hope you're feeling good, mate, at home and having a good time. Join the sunshine, maybe, even.
2: Yeah, indeed.
0: So, good. Right then, so... You don't do live work, live gigging as in Inconia?
2: We don't. We got no really intention, if I'm being honest. It's a bit boring in that respect. I think the way technology works these days is very easy for us to come up with ideas and just email the templates to each other so we can put our own bits and pieces in.
0: Because it's quite a big sound that you've got for just two people, isn't it?
2: It is, I guess. Lee is very experienced in recording, more than I am anyway. So I've learned a lot of him. He likes the bigger wall of sound kind of thing. Mm. As you probably know, you've played a fair bit of his music. He's done a lot of solo projects. Ours is a bit scaled back, actually, I like to think. It's more synth-orientated, guitar and synth. The technology of the day allows us to do what we want to, really.
0: Yeah. So do you enjoy using technology to make music more than the way you would have in your youth? I mean, do you miss the days when it was like just you and your guitar?
2: Well, I'm a guitar player by nature, although I played the piano since I was about sort of 7, but I never pursued it like I did the guitar. But I think that the... Oops.
0: we're just disaster. There's a headphone just fell on top of
2: it. I think with the software these days, it gives you a more expressive voice, and it kind of brings ideas into the room that perhaps you would never thought of.
0: Yeah.
2: So I'd be lying if I said I didn't enjoy playing with a MIDI keyboard and coming up with all the different voices. Yeah.
0: So how do you feel about going full-blown AI then? Have you got any thoughts on that? Is that scary? It's a bit.
2: I have dabbled with it and it's scary.
0: Yeah.
2: It really, really is.
0: Because I think if you're, most of us, and probably I'm bringing Amber in this, you're probably curious about using it as well. And as much as musicians come in and say to me, like you're afraid of it and nobody wants it to be taken over. But at the same time, everyone's dabbling, aren't they? You must be as well, Amber.
1: I mean, when it was like first becoming a big thing, I was like looking into it. It's like, oh, I could use that for writing. But now I'm like, I don't like it because I'd rather do it myself.
0: Yeah.
1: And also it gets so much stuff wrong.
0: But it won't always get things wrong. This is the thing. It will get better and better, won't it? But it does make you lazy as well, doesn't it, Lee?
2: It's an amazing concept. But it's the ethical dilemma, really, for most musicians, because it's taking its source material from what other people have done, and they won't get the credit for it. So that's where we're all stuck, I think, at the moment.
0: Yeah. Be interesting to see where it all goes, won't it? I tell you what, I think we need to hear an Inconia track. And this one is called Best of Me. So tell me about this one. Who wrote this? Where did it come from?
2: I think this was very much Lee's baby, and it very much dealt with his health problems, which are ongoing. And it's a very positive song. If you listen to the lyrics, it's a very positive way of saying, you know, you're not going to get the best of me, and I'm always going to make my music.
0: What a great attitude, eh?
2: Absolutely.
0: I mean, he has got a great attitude to life, and yeah, we can all we should all listen more to people who are positive, shouldn't we?
2: We should do,
0: and not listen to the negative ones. Great. Well, let's have a listen to it then. This is Best of Me by Inconia.

0: There we are. That's the brand new track just popped in this week from Nigel Blackmore and the Ghost Junkies. That's called Broken Records. Dave, do you know Nigel Blackmore?
1: I don't know Nigel, no, I'm afraid I don't.
0: No? Okay. I think he's super talented, really. Such a funny guy. Oh, yeah. My goodness, isn't he funny? He was giving us cookery lessons and everything, wasn't he? When he came in, he's a funny guy. Really good company, really good musician. And actually, he's been nominated for the Best Golden Act at the Love Life Music Awards, which is coming up on Thursday. So he's coming along. We'll see if he wins. Or if he's in second place or third place or whatever. But the Golden Act, then, Dave, for your benefit, if you didn't know, is an artist or a band over 50 years of age.
1: Ooh, we might just make that then. Well,
0: so we got a youth act, which is under 20s, and we've got one specially for over 50s as well. So everybody's included.
1: Excellent.
0: Yeah. So, all right, let's get back to you then. So what's your musical history then? How did you get into music? Back in the day.
1: My mother was a pianist. He's a pianist. And she got me interested in playing a piano when I was about 7. And then a friend of mine, who I grew up with, was a guy by the name of Phil Campbell. Mm-hmm. Unfortunately, he passed very recently. So we were the best mates until we left school. And he was the lead guitar player with Motorhead.
0: Oh, really?
1: For 30 years. So we were in bands when we were sort of 10, playing biscuit tins and all that kind of stuff. It was great. And then he taught me my first three chords. I was smitten by that. I had hand-me-down guitars by him as he bought better ones, which I was incredibly grateful for. And yeah, so we were gigging by the time he was sort of 13.
0: Yeah.
1: If you can call them gigs.
0: Yeah, well, that's how you get your experience, isn't it? Yeah. You know, and you get better with practice. That's the same with anything. It's not just music, isn't it? Anything that you practice doing, even if you're bad. I mean, you can't be expected to be good straight away at anything, really, can you?
1: You have to work at it.
0: Exactly, you do, yeah. So what's your choice of music to listen to? If you go home tonight and you think, all right, I'm just going to, you know, pour myself a beer, I'm going to sit here and I'm going to listen to some music, what are you going to listen to?
1: I think I'm a child of my past, so I like the early stuff. there's a guy called Alan Parsons, the Alan Parsons Project, great producer. I think he was 17 when he was an engineer on Dark Side of the Moon. Yeah. He was involved with the Beatles. So I think myself and Lee, we kind of look at his production values and we'll never be Alan Parsons, but we certainly use that as a benchmark and say, well, you know, let's try and get, what would he do in this situation? So, I was always a very early Genesis fan, Deep Purple, a band called Heart, with Nancy Wilson and all.
0: Yeah, I remember.
1: Ann Wilson. So they did folk stuff, they did heavy metal, they did everything in between. So, yeah, for modern stuff, I'm not very good at that, to be honest.
0: That's all right, don't have to be. Yeah. But funny enough, when I listened to the album that Lee sent me over most recently, I thought this sounds very much influenced by Deep Purple.
1: Really? Oh, okay.
0: Well, that's the band it made me think of in any case, because I used to like Deep Purple. I wasn't a big fan, but I did actually go to a Deep Purple concert one time.
1: Really?
0: Yeah, back in the early
1: 70s. Officially were the loudest band in the world.
0: Oh, yeah, well, that, I fell asleep watching it. No, I did.
1: Really?
0: I had been up for, like, previous nights, because I wasn't... in those days.
1: I think it's in the Guinness Book of Records that they played in the Rainbow Theatre and they were so loud that they rendered three people unconscious.
0: Oh, wow. Well, that man...
1: you were one of them.
0: I did. I don't know whether... I want to say that I saw them at the Alexandra Palace, but I did used to go to the Rainbow Theatre quite often, so one of the three that fell was unconscious. Funny. Oh, brilliant. Well, do you go to concerts nowadays?
1: Not so much big concerts, but there's a club down the road from where I live. I live in just outside Cardiff. And there's a club in Whitchurch called Earl Haig. Very, very music focused. They've spent a lot of money doing it up and what have you. So there's music constantly there, so I tend to pop down there and try and keep in touch with the local bands.
0: There's some great local music around,
1: absolutely,
0: isn't there?
1: There is,
0: I mean,
1: yeah.
0: I don't know whether you ever listen to Newport City Radio on a Saturday afternoon, but it's Saturday is local day here, and it's stuffed full of such good songs.
1: Some of it's really good.
0: Yeah,
1: really
0: it's good. All sorts, and every genre as well is represented. It's really flourished in the last couple of years, I would say.
1: Well, thanks to people like yourselves who are kind of giving people the chance to be heard.
0: Yeah, and thanks for people like you who send the music in, of course. Well, do you know what? We're going to be making some music ourselves in a few minutes, because one of our traditions on a Saturday afternoon is playing the kazoo, and I can... yep, she's off. She couldn't contain herself. This is Amber. You haven't played for a few weeks. You haven't been missing it, haven't you?
2: Yeah.
0: Oh, and she's so good at it as well. So we're going to be doing that in a minute. We're just going to play a tune, and while we're playing this tune, we're going to decide what we're going to play on the kazoo. Then, guys, all right. So, serious stuff here now. So don't mess it up, okay? We've just given you some ideas for your next album there, Dave.
1: Oh, I'm penning them down as we speak.
0: All right, this is a track by E Marvelous and Six Swagger and Grace Parry, and they are actually going to be performing this very track, I think, at the Love Live Music Awards on Thursday. So I hope you enjoy, and I hope you come along to see them.

verse, we're staggering job blow. Always gets better, just listen to the flow, bro. Yo, we're repping veterans everywhere we go, yo. Me and my brother E are here to bring the vibes of the veteran family. Just feel it deep inside as you nod along happily. Are you coming for the ride? It's a kind of a fantasy, you got no place to hide. We bring the double freshness everywhere we travel to. Chilling in the castle by the chapel at the Abbey.

0: was a sweet little song called Goldfish Bowl by Tom Emlyn there. I think that one's a fairly new one, I think. Rightio, this is the magic moment then, Dave. The magic moment that the world has been waiting for, and especially you. Look on his face. He looks like he's sniffing a baby's nappy as he says, I can't wait. Oh dear, the things are... Oh. Things I put my friends through, honestly. If I'd make you do these odd things, it's because I like you. You know, I wouldn't do it to people I don't like.
1: I wouldn't want to annoy you.
0: No. So we are going to play a little tune. We're going to invite our listeners to see if you can guess what it is. We will tell you when we finish playing it. Because the strange thing is, you've never played the kazoo before, have you, Dave? Or
1: no.
0: Have you? No. So the thing is, when you're playing it, you think you're playing it so well and you think it's easy to recognise. And isn't it true, Amber?
2: Yeah.
0: You can't understand why people can't tell what you're playing. Because to you, it's like just...
2: It's like, oh, perfect, like...
0: Perfect.
2: Exactly like it.
0: And people are going, no. Play again. No, can't get it. So we'll just see, shall we? You've chosen a song. Would you like to start us off?
1: Is it that one?
0: I play it that way, but it doesn't matter which way you play it, but I play it on the big end. Here we go again. There we go. Right, you start us off, Dave.

0: comedy.
1: Was it harmony or was somebody doing it out of tune?
0: I think we should let it die there, I think, gracefully.
1: So, yeah. Let me ask you a serious question. How do you feel about putting the kazoo on your next album?
0: I think that's my music career down the pan, I think.
1: Well, I'm going to ask Lee this question, actually. So, Lee, if you're anywhere near your phone and or your laptop or what, and you want to send us a message, what do you think about that? Do you think, A, do you think we're any good at it? And B, would you like to include it on your next recording? Because this is important to me. I need to know. Oh, good. Now, where did the name Inconia come from then?
0: I made it up.
1: And what does it mean?
0: Nothing at all. Nothing. I was scrolling through the internet trying to find a name that nobody else had taken.
1: Yeah.
0: And so I just made up a name.
1: Well, that's a good way of doing it, isn't it? Yeah. So, but, all right, let's assume it has got a meaning then. What meaning are you going to give it?
0: Inconia. I'd always say it has connotations of some fantastical land somewhere, doesn't
1: it?
0: I
1: was thinking something magical, yeah.
0: Yeah, let's leave it at that.
1: Where the unicorns live or something like
0: that. Absolutely, yeah. Oh, yeah.
1: I knew it. I love it too, yeah. All right then. So, Inconia is spelled Inconia.
0: Correct.
1: And people just got to search for that name and they'll find you on all the usual platforms.
0: Streaming platforms, YouTube, Spotify, Amazon.
1: Yeah.
0: Yep.
1: Easy to find.
0: You can find it.
1: Yeah. And there aren't any other bands that you're aware of that have got that name then?
0: If there are, I haven't searched too deeply.
1: That's good, because this really, as you said before, it's really hard to find a name, isn't it, that's original. And Amber will bear me out here. We sometimes have somebody say to us, oh, there's this great band, you need to listen to them. So you go on social media and you search for this band only to find that there's probably 15 bands of the same name on social media, all spelt the same, yeah. but they all around the world. And it's easy if the people put where they come from, if they say that they're from South Wales, you know it's a pretty good chance you've got the right ones and you can approach them and say, oh, send us your music or where you're playing or anything like that, or even book you for a gig. But so often they don't, and you end up chasing these people who come from Canada, don't you, and New Zealand and all over the place. So, good if you can get an original name. So well done, Dave.
0: Thank you.
1: Love it. Let me ask you this next, because this is something that I find quite an interesting question. When you used to gig, okay, because I know you don't anymore, did you used to have something that was like a lucky charm to you or a lucky garment? Did you have lucky pants is what I'm asking? Or anything like that?
0: Personally, no.
1: Or hat or anything like that, no?
0: No, because then I think you get in the realms of if you forget it or something, and it's going to be a disaster. So I tried not to do that.
1: Oh, he's sensible, isn't he?
0: I just tried to rehearse and make sure it went well.
1: Well, I've just given you a lucky duck, so, you know. We'll see if that works, shall we?
0: It's going well.
1: Yeah, it's working so far. What music were you listening to at home, though, when you were a small child and your parents were playing music? What sort of things were... What was being played at home?
0: My mother liked classical music. My father really wasn't a music buff. Mm. But he... Oh, I can't remember his name. Jim. Yeah, Jim Reeves.
1: Jim
0: I think
1: Reeves. He listened to things.
0: But since I did sort of classical music since the age of seven, I think a lot of that rubbed off on me by my mother. So playing piano and what have you. And I really think it still affects the way I write music.
1: That's a really good thing for if you've got parents who persuade you or encourage you to learn something like piano. That is so useful as you go through life, isn't it? Do you think so? I mean, it's a real icebreaker if you can do that.
0: Well, I think it's good self-discipline in kind of growing yourself as well and keeping at it, which you have to be a musician. You have to keep at it. You just have to. You know, you've got to fall over and get back up and love it.
1: Yeah, absolutely. Well, you can have a beer and do that, really, can't you?
0: Yeah.
1: I'm telling more about my life than I really needed to. Right, let's have some more music. We're going to come back and talk some more nonsense in a minute then, because it is usually nonsense. That's what we do best here, isn't it, Amber?
2: Yeah. It has to be silly.
1: It has to, absolutely. Life is nothing without silliness, for sure. If you are enjoying today's show and you would like to listen to it again, or if you've missed some of it and you want to listen again, it's always available on our website, which is newportcityradio.org. If you go to listen again and find the Pure Local Extra show, you can listen to this show again. You can listen to any of our shows again, and they'll be there for a couple of weeks. So we hope you'll do that as well. Right, this is another newish track. I played it for the first time last week and I liked it so much I'm playing it again. This is Coda and Bear, and it's called A Girl Like Me.

0: Well, that finished quite suddenly, didn't it? And guess who wasn't watching? Guess who wasn't paying attention again? That was Inconia, the Drifter. And Inconia is, one half of Inconia is Dave Bees, who's with me today. Dave, tell me about the Drifter. Is that, was that your composition? Was that mostly Lee's or what?
1: No, a bit of a hybrid, as far as I can remember. I remember Lee sending me a little bit of a backing riff in 6/8 time, which is kind of Gary Moore-esque, if you remember Gary Moore-esque.
0: Yes.
1: And just with a footnote, it said, is this any good to us? And I said, I'll leave it with me. I'll have a think about it. So I stuck it in my headphones, went for a walk to the calf, wrote some words, wrote the melody line, came back, put it down on my home studio, put some lead guitar bits in there as a placeholder for Lee to sing over, to tell him where to sing, if I remember. Then he put it down and I said, right, okay, send it back and I'll re-record all the guitar bits. And he said, no, you won't, leave them as they are. They're fine. And I'm terrible for thinking I'll do something much better tomorrow.
0: I think that's the rule. Most people are like that, though.
1: Lee's got a much better workflow than I have. He's just more, let's just get it out. I'm a bit more considered, let's put it that way. So it came together. Probably the quickest of the album. It was very, very quick. A couple of days, I think, maybe a week or two. I don't know. Whatever.
0: How does a song normally take shape for you?
1: I'm inspired by television.
0: Really?
1: And how rubbish it is. So I end up watching the telly and just riffing away on my guitar. And I come up with something. And then...
0: So if there's something... Say you're sitting and you're watching a murder mystery or something like that. Would that be?
1: Well, I dare say from what the subject matter is, maybe the music, maybe that. I suppose I have no idea. But how the album came about was we kind of bumped into each other at an event, and we hadn't seen it for 30 years. And I came back home, and he sent me a text. How do you fancy recording some of the music we did when we were younger? And I said, yeah, okay. He said, pop up the house. So it was a joke. I kind of did this riff watching a black and white Western and I sent it to him, jokingly said, well, let's do an album and this will be the first track lot. Just joking. And he came back, he said, I love it. He said, can you develop that further? And I said, oh, right, okay, all right. And that became, it's a track called Here Comes the Thunder, which is a kind of heavy metal song, a hard rock song, I guess. And that's where it all started, but most of my ideas come from watching television.
0: I think that's great. And do you know what? I'm going to tell people that. I'm going to suggest that people try this.
2: That's interesting. You could get.
1: No,
2: so
1: I've copyrighted that. No, you can't.
0: Too late. I've got it. Sorry, Em. What were you saying?
2: Just like you could get so much from like watching TV.
0: Yeah.
2: And like getting inspiration from pre-existing stuff.
0: Yeah, because it's not like you're copying the music. It's probably the story. I mean, the music must come into it a little bit.
1: If you've watched two different programs, you're going to come up with probably two different songs. So.
0: Yeah. So I guess if you're watching something that's a comedy, you'll come up with something completely different to it. If it's in the background and you're not even aware that the TV is on, but you're making music,
1: do you think that you're...
0: influenced by that.
1: It's either that or you're just trying to kill the pain of television sometimes. And
0: you could switch it off, Dave.
1: I don't know. I could too, I guess.
0: Yeah, but then you might not write such good songs. So, you know, it's working for you. Stick with it, mate.
1: Thank you.
0: All right. Next one up then is we're just going to finish off the show with this one. This one is called Reflection. Is this one of Inconia? Is this one that you did with, or is it just Lee?
1: Reflection.
0: Have I got it right? I've got it in front of me. I don't know if we've had it very long. No. Okay, maybe not. Oh, I've got The Perfect Storm. That's a bit long. We haven't got time to play that one.
1: That's probably Lee's, is it? I don't know.
0: I don't know. I'm going to say it's Lee's because it's got his name on it. He must have sent it to me for a long time ago.
1: Absolutely.
0: Lee, let us know. I'm going to go check my phone in a minute, see if I've got a message from him. And we are... Message Dave, tell us all about this song. All right. Right, listen, we're nearly at the end of the show, so I'm going to play it anyway. And I'm going to say thank you very much, Dave, for coming in to chat with me today. It's really, really good fun chatting with you. And just quickly, before we say goodbye, can you tell me, while we're talking about TV, if you were going to be in a TV show, if they say to you, like TV company comes to you and they say, Dave, you're such a star, we want you to be in a show, any TV show, current or from the past, what you're going to be in? It can be Bonanza, if you like, or something like that.
1: I'm a big Marx Brothers fan from the old days.
0: Are you a funny guy? Are you that guy that makes everybody laugh? Funny.
1: No, I wouldn't say that, but I've definitely been a Marx Brothers fan, yeah.
0: Oh, great. Amber, what would you be in if you could be in a TV show?
2: Like, any pre-existing show?
0: It could be anything you like.
2: It's got to be Doctor Who.
0: Gosh, I forgot she's a big Doctor Who fan.
1: Good show.
0: I think I'd be in the Beverly Hillbillies, me. I'd fit right in. Right, we are going to finish now with this, but I will be back after this track. I've got another guest coming in who is Sam from GN Music, so I'm going to be chatting with him. Amber's sticking around as well. So thank you, Dave, for coming in today, and we're going to finish off with this track, which is called Reflection. Have a good day, whatever you're doing. And
1: thank you very much for having me.
0: Speak to you again. Keep sending us your music, won't you?
1: We will.
0: Cheers.

0: There we go. That's Skindred, of course. Can I get a... Oh, it's me. I'm still here. You haven't got rid of me yet. So the last hour I've been standing in for Keys, who's not very well today. And Amber has been joining with me. And Amber's still here. Hi, Amber.
1: Hello.
0: So I'm glad you stayed on.

0: But it's really nice of you to do that. Thank you very much. And official photographer of the day, of course, as normal. And you're getting very good at this old kazoo malarkey as well, aren't you?
1: I've gotten a lot of practice.
0: You have. Well, you're on your third one now. So, you know, this is you're playing it so much, you're wearing them out.
1: I've got a whole collection lined in my bedroom.
0: Have you? And what you've got a purple one today. Purple ones are special. Yeah, they are. So not only have I got Amber in the studio, but I've also got Sam from GM Music as well. So he's going to be chatting with us in just a few minutes, and we're going to find out all about the music shop and all about the business of music shops these days, because I suspect there's been a few changes over the years. So we'll get the lowdown on all of that. Now, if you've been in Newport today, you might have noticed there's a lot of pirates in town. Have you noticed this, Samba?
1: I spotted quite a few.
0: Well, I love it. Just give me a nod, Sam, because I haven't mic'd you up yet. Have you noticed any pirates in town? He has. He's noticed the pirates. What did you say to them? Arr, no.
2: I was too scared.
0: He was too scared. All right. Well, this is Pirate Radio Day anyway for us, isn't it, Amber? So, right then. So, just because it's Pirate in the Port Day, I thought we're going to have a pirate themed song, haven't we? It's only right. So, we got this one, which is a fairly new one from Ophelia's Beard, and it's called Pirate's Creed.

0: I really, really like that. I mean, that does sound like it comes from a pirate film, doesn't it? What does everyone think?
1: I love that one.
0: I've never heard it before. It's really good. What do you think, Sam?
2: It's nice. It's got that real sort of piratey sway to it. You can just picture it on the boat. Then.
0: Absolutely. You feel like the waves are sloshing over the deck and everything, don't you? Yeah. Good
2: like
0: on
2: it.
0: You. Good on you, Ophelia's beard. Do you know Ophelia at all?
2: I'm afraid.
0: Okay, nope. She's very good. Ophelia, and the band is called Ophelia's Beard. Not Blackbeard. Right, Sam, thanks so much for coming in today. And before we start, I should say massive thank you, because GM Music are sponsoring an award at the Love Live Musical Awards this week. The Local Legend Award as well, which is a lovely one, and it honours somebody who has contributed a lot towards the music scene, not only for themselves but for other people as well. So it's a rather lovely one, and I think you're gonna approve when you hear of who's won it, because I know now, and I'm not telling anyone. They're all looking at me. They're all thinking, are they going to torture me to find out who it is?
2: Got that envelope hidden away in the secret ways.
0: I've got a seal on all the envelopes as well, so that nobody can sneaky look. Oh, good. Okay, so will you be coming to the awards, Sam?
2: I will be, yes.
0: Good. Yeah. Oh, looking forward to that.
2: So it'll be me, my father, who's in charge of the shop. So we're gonna sort of turn up and make sure everyone's here having a good time. And
0: bet you'll see some faces that you recognise as well, because it will be mostly musicians that are there. So there's bound to be people that have been into your shop. So reunion for you, maybe.
2: It probably will be. Yeah, there'll probably be some faces that we haven't seen in a long while, or people that we see on the fairly regular basis and everything.
0: That's quite exciting, isn't it?
2: It is. Yeah. And, you know, I think it's going to be a really fun night, and especially sort of with it being so heavily music oriented and everyone being there, it's just going to be such a good vibe, and everyone getting up and, you know, having a jam and everything.
0: Yeah.
2: It will just be a great atmosphere.
0: It's we did our first one in 2017. Then we had a break, and we've been three since then in close succession.
2: Yeah.
0: And, it's an amazing atmosphere, isn't it, Amber?
1: It is.
0: It's like there's, I don't know, it's the love in the room, isn't it? There's so much respect, musicians. There's none of this, they won, we've lost and they've won, that's not fair. And there's none of that. It's just everyone is so pleased for everyone else. It's just a wonderful vibe.
2: Yeah.
0: And it says a lot for the music community, doesn't it?
1: Yeah.
2: I think that's it. You know, sort of any and every gig that I've played it or been to, there's never any animosity between anybody. Everyone brings their own flair, creativity to the music, so you know, you can sort of almost hear some people playing and just think, wow, I've never heard that. Let's go over, have a chat and see, you know, how did you do that, what's your setup here, everything like that. There's just never going to be any, as you said, there's no one going, wish I won that.
0: People are always so happy to share their knowledge and their experience, aren't they?
2: Yeah.
0: Which is a rather lovely thing, I think.
2: Yeah.
0: I don't know if it's the same through all different walks of life, but definitely locally on the music scene it is, isn't it?
2: Yeah.
0: You don't really see egos sort of taking over, do you?
2: No.
0: That's good.
2: No, it's like that. To be fair, it's like that in the shop as well. You know, like when you get talking to people, they will just bring out their own stories, gigs that they've done, people that they've met through the music industry. And you can hear some amazing stories. People have met some really amazing people, and whether it's in passing and even, like 10 minutes after a show of speaking to someone, it could really sort of change that person's attitude. And you're there like, wow, okay, that's the boost, and I want to keep this going. And
0: I bet you feel really lucky to be doing the job that you do. So how long have you been involved in the shop?
2: So it's been a bit on and off, to be fair. To start off with, I must have been there from when I was maybe 15, starting off as like, you know, that was my Saturday job to get my pocket money.
0: Oh, what a great Saturday job. That's so much better than a paper round.
2: Oh, you say that, there was a lot of box breaking and taking out the rubbish and tea making.
0: Yeah, but being surrounded by lovely things like musical instruments.
2: Absolutely. That was the thing. It was, I was in an environment which, you know, from my grandfather I had grown up with, from my one uncle, again, massively into music. And it was coming into the Newport shop, that was out just in town. And the size of it was massive. Mm. And there was guitars everywhere, basses everywhere, like everywhere you turned. It was, like, for a 15-year-old boy, it was just eye-opening. I was just like, oh, I love it here.
0: Treasure trove.
2: Yeah. So, yeah, that was my, like, start in Saturday jobs. Then when I left school, I was sort of there, like, I don't really quite know what to do. You know, I need to get something on the go. So I asked my dad, was there, like, you know, do you mind if I come in and do a bit of part-time work while I get myself acquainted with what I want to do? And he said, yeah, sure, come on in. So, and as soon as I got in there, and again, in an environment that I know, that I love, I was there like, okay, yeah, I'm really looking forward to this, you know, starting each day and going, yeah, okay, I get to go in, I get to talk about guitars, sell guitars, play guitars.
0: And happy to go to work every day.
2: Happy to go to work.
0: Oh, wow, you've got it made. I mean, what do you think of that then, Amber? Would you like to have a job where you're absolutely...
1: I love that.
0: A car, yeah. Do you want to swap jobs? I haven't got a job. Hang on, I haven't got a job.
2: But, It's been great. And like, I took some time away from the shop after a few years there, and then I've come back to it after the whole COVID incident and everything. And some people left the shop, so my dad was a bit sort of strung out, essentially. And I was there. I was still sort of, I had a job at the time, but it was still only paying furlough. So and I was getting a bit sort of cabin fever.
0: Yeah, I get that. Yeah.
2: So again, he just sort of floated the idea by, and he was there like, look, do you want to come back? I do need some help. So I said, yeah, okay, you know, I'll come back and give you a hand, try and get things going. And again, it was just coming back into the shop, back into that environment. I was there like...
0: Did you feel good?
2: Yeah. I was there like, actually, I've missed this.
0: Yeah. So are you there to stay now then?
2: Yes.
0: Yes. Yeah. Good for you.
2: So since coming back there, then I started going part-time at my other job, which was at a casino. And then, yeah, I was just there like, look, if you want to have me back full-time, I'd love to come back full-time. And, you know, I haven't looked back since.
0: Oh, good for you. So what was the first store then? Because you mentioned that there was a shop in our neighbourhood here, just outside of the doors virtually.
2: Yeah.
0: So was that the first store, or was Cardiff the first store?
2: Yeah, no. So Newport was the first one in the Kingsway Centre. Mm-hmm. And it was actually quite funny. A couple of weeks ago, my father's found one of the original... startup deeds for it.
0: Oh.
2: And obviously it had my grandfather's name, my great grandfather's name on there, and there was the whole list of everything. And they had my grandfather was in charge of the purchasing, and in that clause it said you have a purchasing amount of £300 for the year.
0: Oh wow.
2: Just £300 for the year, and that's almost now like, it doesn't even touch the sides anymore.
0: No. Oh my goodness.
2: but yeah. So the first one was in the Kingsway, and then there was the shop in Wharton Street in Cardiff, which is still there.
0: Yeah.
2: And then they had one based in Swansea. The Swansea one didn't last sort of too long. There was sort of like too much commuting between everyone. So unfortunately that one had to close. And the Newport one was sort of in Commercial Street, and then bounced around a few spots. But overall, no, the Cardiff one,
0: Cardiff is central to it all. Yeah,
2: yeah.
0: And thriving?
2: Thriving.
0: Great. Yeah. Do you, is it all sales in store, or do you do online sales as well?
2: So it's both. We do like online sales as well, which is when I came back... from the most recent time, I sort of said to him, you know, we need to do some updating here. I think the site hadn't been updated since 2001.
0: Oh God! They needed you back then.
2: So I was there, like, right, okay, let's have a nice redo. Let's get things going, and we'll see how it moves on from there.
0: Yeah.
2: And with the site is up and running beautifully now. There are sales online, but the industry that we're in and the things that we sell, it's one of those that you need to come in and feel the instrument, hear it with your own ears.
0: Yeah.
2: Like, there's only so much you can do online of reading reviews and listening to an instrument through, like, either headphones or just the speakers on the laptop. You know, it doesn't paint the true picture of the instrument. But it's nice though, because we get a lot of people coming in who have got the site up on their phone, and it's almost like a stock checker. You know, they'll sort of come in and they'll just go, "Well, have you got this in stock?" And I'm there like, "Yeah, there you go. It's right by here.
0: Great.
2: Can I have a little try of it?" Yeah, absolutely.
0: So it all works hand in hand, doesn't it, really?
2: Yes.
0: Yeah. It's good, yeah. Listen, we're going to have another song and we're going to come back and talk about, I want to talk about what you play and I also want to talk about what the best sellers are as well.
2: No worries at all.
0: Good. All right, then. This is called Time and You, and this is by a musician called Dan Bettridge. Do you know Dan Bettridge?
2: The name actually rings a bell.
0: I thought it might. Okay, we'll see what you think of this one then.

0: There we go. Sitting on the Fence there. That's Juliet Owen, co-written by Phil Gregory as well. So that song was actually sent in for our recent song competition. And I really, really like that one. It's one that the more you hear it, the more you like it. What did you think, Emma?
1: That was quite nice. Mm. Yeah.
0: Yeah. It's quite catchy, I think. I don't suppose you've heard that one before, have you, Sam?
2: No. First time listening to that one.
0: Good. It's we get such a lot of good songs sent in here, don't we, Amber?
1: Yeah.
0: And we play them and we just think, do you want to keep on playing these? Some of them you really sort of hit the mark and you want to play them week after week. But then there's all this other new music that gets sent in.
1: There's so much. Like,
0: yeah, so we're very lucky. We get an awful lot. So tell me, let's go back to the shop before you tell me about your own music, Sam. What's the best seller in the shop, musical instrument wise?
2: Yeah, I would have said the biggest one for us is got to be the acoustic guitar.
0: Yeah,
2: by a mile. Yeah. There's so many people that come in and want to start learning.
0: Yeah,
2: and you know they're not 100% sure which way to go. The acoustic guitar, you just can't go wrong. Mm. You know, that instrument literally is it. Yeah. You know, a lot of people always still want to play the electric, you know, but once you say to them, okay, well, you're going to need the guitar.
0: You've got to learn the basics, haven't you?
2: You've got to get the lead, yeah. This and that.
0: If you don't like it as well? Yeah. You've invested in all of that.
2: Yeah.
0: Is there a particular one that you recommend for a beginner? Is there a favourite model or brand that you think is particularly good for a beginner?
2: To be fair, we keep a wide variety, but a lot of people come in with a mind of we always like to ask sort of what price cap do you want to set on it. Majority of people, when they're getting going, they say like £200 is absolute maximum that they want to spend, because it's, you know, at that point you can get a good guitar, you know, and it will last. To get going with, probably one of our biggest ones is actually one of the relatively new companies called Bromo.
0: Okay.
2: So they're all Indonesian built, at the bottom of Bromo Mountain. That's where the factory is.
0: Okay.
2: But the finish to them and everything is fantastic.
0: Yeah.
2: They're such a great quality for the money. It's got little sort of like mountain inlays on there, and the sound of it is fantastic. Playability wise is great, and they sort of start off at about 150 quid, so it's well within it's well within the market.
0: Because this is the thing, when you're starting out, when you haven't got any knowledge of what's available, don't know what you're looking for, you really do need somebody who has some knowledge and can guide you. And that's the beauty of going into a shop, isn't it? Speaking to someone like yourself, and you can ask all those questions. Well, what are you going to do with it? And you know how big it needs to be, because it obviously needs to fit the person who's playing it as well. And you don't get that if you order online, do you? But you go in to speak to someone like yourself and you can ask all the right questions, mm-hmm. and then make an assessment as to what is the best option, can't you?
2: Yeah. Yeah. And that is one of the main things, is people coming in who just sort of think, I just want to learn the guitar. Mm. Tell me what I need to know. And again, like, having them all physically there, you know, I can sort of say, like, you know, I think this will be a good one for you. Sit down, have a try. Some people, again, who are just learning, will be there like, I don't know how to play anything. Mm-hmm. And you're there like, that's okay. You don't need to. Just
0: what does
2: sit
0: it feel
2: there,
0: like?
2: Hold it, get an idea of body size, feel of the neck. I can, you know, I'll be there to run you through some points of it, and then sort of guide you from there. You know, if you want something that's a bit bigger, a bit smaller, there's those options, and I can physically then go, okay, no worries, I'll take that one off you, grab another one off the rack, get that on you. Okay, what do you think of that? And you know, it's a much easier process than people sort of have in their mind of going, oh, there's just so much choice, I don't know what to do, where to go.
0: What's the most expensive guitar you've got in the shop?
2: To be fair, trying to think offhand now. So there's the...
0: Trust me to ask tricky questions.
2: So we keep the Fender Player 2 range. So for the electrics, it goes to about sort of just shy of £800.
0: Okay.
2: We've had a couple of the PRS models coming in at about £900 as well. In the acoustic range, we normally tend to have either the Crafters, which sort of push again about up to £800, or some of the Tanglewood stuff, which is again about £700, that sort of marker.
0: Do you find people very often want something... want you to order something that you don't stock? Is that something that people come in, they want a model that they've seen or heard about and you don't stock it? Would do you quite often order things in, especially for people?
2: Yeah, it's one of those that, you know, we can't stock everything.
0: No, of course, and you can't, there's so much there, isn't there?
2: And with the size of the shop that we're in, it is a bit of a tight squeeze.
0: Yeah.
2: But you know, we're main dealers for like lots and lots of companies. So, and to be fair, we have a good reputation and a good relationship with a lot of these companies, to the point where we can just say, you know, look, I've got a customer that wants this, you know, how quickly can you get it to me? And they'll be there like, oh, okay, well, it'll be like a couple of days, so as you would find online. And again, it arrives in, I'm physically there to check over it all, make sure it's all set up, ready to play. I like to sort of say, if it's good enough for me, then it's good enough for everyone else. I don't
0: want to try everything.
2: I absolutely
0: don't. Oh, yeah. it's like a kid in a toy shop, isn't it?
1: It is.
2: it's actually quite funny. We had a delivery come through yesterday, and there was a few new guitar pedals on there. So today I got in slightly early and I was there like, right, okay, let me try out some of the pedals, get an idea, because obviously I need to know what they all do so I can sell them. You know, and if someone comes up and says, oh, what does that one do? And I was sort of looking blankly like, it don't look too good.
0: No, you've got to test them, of course. Yeah.
2: But it's,
0: well, that's your excuse anyway.
2: But there's some really good bits and pieces.
0: Right. And the next important thing to know is, how many kazoos do you sell in a week?
2: It depends. Honestly,
0: actually going to answer. Yeah, go honest.
2: Honestly.
0: Yeah.
2: So it depends, actually. There's... some of the biggest sellers are actually school kids, because they will come in with their mates and just be there like, oh, let's get a kazoo just for a laugh. One of them will buy it.
0: I told you it's a big hit, Amber. Yeah.
2: And then it almost just starts like a trickle effect. They'll walk outside, have a toot of it, and then their mate will go, oh, well, I want one now. And no word of a lie, we probably do about 20 kazoos a week.
0: Oh, see what? I just knew this. I knew that the kazoo was bigger than people would believe. Yeah. Well, the good news is we're going to play a tune in a minute, aren't we?
2: We certainly are.
0: We are going to have a tune, first of all, I'm just going to put that one there. Okay, so we're going to have something by Mark Watkin Price, who is he's a fun guy. He writes such funny songs. He's a legend, and he always tells stories about his songs. But before he performs a song, he tells you the story. He tells you why he came to write the story or the song, and he's very funny. He's such a nice guy. And this one is called "The Reluctant Jesus." Have a listen. He's brilliant. And then we're going to come back and play the kazoo.
3: Sweet Jesus, sorry I've neglected you, and you feel a bit ignored. But you promised us years ago, time to deliver my

0: now.
1: We do indeed. Thank you, Mark Watkins Prize. He's always good for something a little bit different. So looking forward to hearing his next batch of amusing music that he sends along. Right, we've got Sam from GM Music in Cardiff in the room today, sponsoring the Love Live Music Awards, the Legend Award, actually. So once again, thank you for that, Sam, and your family.
2: You're very welcome.
1: And now is the highlight of the show, because as everybody who listens regularly knows, we can't get through this show without a little bit of kazoo playing. And love we it. Touched on kazoos before Mark started singing, and so we know you're a big fan of the kazoo, as it is. You've chosen a song to sing, to play, and you two are better at it than me, so I'm not going to ruin it for you. I'm just going to mime it, okay? I'm gonna
2: mime it and take the credit.
1: Yeah. So, guys, if you're listening to this now, we're only going to do a couple of lines of it and see if you recognise it. We will tell you afterwards to put you out of your misery. Right, take it away then, Sam.
2: Okay.

0: Well, how do you feel about that then? Proud of yourselves?
1: Yeah, very.
0: Yeah, very, very proud of yourself,
2: yeah,
0: Sam?
2: Yeah, yeah.
0: Do you think everybody will love that?
2: Oh, absolutely.
0: You might be.
2: And I think that those first couple of notes, people will get that.
0: Yeah, easy. Okay. Well, let's find out. Do you want to tell them what it was and put them out of their misery? It was...
2: A bit of AC/DC for Highway to Hell.
0: Woohoo! And very well played too. Right, let's talk about the music that you make then, because you obviously are a musician too, and I guess, is it important that you do play music? Do you think, if you work in a shop and you do, and you, it's a big responsibility for you because you're advising other people, how important is it that you actually are a musician yourself? Do you think you could do your job as well if you weren't a musician?
2: I think so, yeah. It's one of those that it's a massive, massive help, you know, to be able to...
0: I can imagine it would be useful, yeah.
2: To be able to sort of demo things to people, it just...
0: Because it generates trust, doesn't it?
2: Yeah.
0: People trust you if you know how to play it, yeah.
2: You know, otherwise it's sort of, I'm just, you know, here to just push something.
0: Yeah, know? Exactly right, yeah.
2: Whereas, you know, sort of, since coming back... I've gone in there and I've gone, right, okay, what instruments are here? You know, I've been playing guitar since, I must have been about 6 years old when I sort of started. And since coming back, I've looked at the instruments that we've kept in and I'm there like, okay, well, let me learn a few chords on the ukulele. Let me learn dueling banjos on the banjo. And, you know, again, for people who are unsure and are wanting to just start a new instrument, they can be there and just be there like, well, I've got nothing to play. Or even, unfortunately, it's what we call the curse of the music shop, that people who come in who, again, probably been playing like as long as I have or even longer, you can sit down with an instrument and then all of a sudden your mind just goes blank. And you're just there like... I know how to play so many songs, but they've just
0: nothing
2: all disappeared from my head. And
0: I
2: you
0: know
2: just
0: that.
2: Say like,
0: Yeah.
2: So
0: it's like, what do you want to sing on karaoke? Duh, don't know.
2: never heard of music before in my life.
0: Don't know any songs.
2: But
0: yeah, I get you.
2: But even just to hit like a few notes on a couple of different instruments, it reaffirms to people that we know what we're talking about, we know what we're here to deal with. As I said, with the effects, it's, you know, I try them out, I get the knowledge, and I can pass that on.
0: What's the most unusual instrument that you've either ever played, that you've stocked in the shop, or that you even know about? Okay, so this is... So I've got to tell you, a few weeks ago, we had somebody in. We're going to play his music in just a minute. And he came in and started talking about how one of his tracks has got, what did he call it? An Aztec death whistle.
2: Yes. Yeah.
0: Yeah, do you know, are you familiar with that?
2: Yeah. We've had to order one or two of those for people.
0: Have you? Yeah. And so what else is there?
2: So instrument-wise that I've given a go in the shop that's slightly different has been a dulcimer.
0: Oh, right. That's a very old-fashioned instrument, isn't it?
2: Yeah. But we had to order it in for someone. So it was just, you know, came in, had a look, and I was just sort of there like, okay.
0: What do you do with this then?
2: Yeah. And he was there like, do you want to give it a try? So he sort of showed me. And probably one of the other ones then is the Arabic oud.
0: Oh.
2: Which is a very, very interesting instrument. Completely fretless, lots of strings to it. But I have like a regular customer who sort of comes in and gets me to restring it for him.
0: Yeah.
2: And I just happened to sort of be there and he was there like, oh, do you want me to show you a few chords? So I was there sort of playing this oud and I was there like, that actually sounds really, really cool.
0: Amazing.
2: Very different.
0: What about bagpipes? Do you ever sell them?
2: No. Back in the day, we used to.
0: Yeah.
2: But not so much now.
0: No, not so trendy, are they, really? It's time they made a comeback, really, isn't it? Or
2: that,
0: not?
2: depends how good you were.
0: Yeah, that's true. That's true. Yeah,
2: but,
0: good.
2: But the one instrument that I would love to have in the shop along the lines of the bagpipe is the Ulaian pipes, the Irish outlawed pipes.
0: Oh, right. Yeah.
2: Fantastic instrument. Yeah. It's an incredible sound. Very, very unique to play.
0: Yeah.
2: I've just never had a go of one, but I'm desperate to.
0: Do you know what, Amber? I'm getting the feeling that I want to have a day out in some shop, aren't you?
1: Yes.
0: Just to go and have a look and try some of these things.
1: Like, it's just the names. It's like, that looks so interesting.
0: I know, yeah. Oh, can we do that one day?
2: Absolutely.
0: Absolutely.
2: We'd love to have you.
0: Where we go, we're going to do this one day. Oh, it's amazing. I'm just so envious of your job. I think it must be such a lot of fun. Yeah, really good. So, but you're also, you do some session musicians, session playing, and and you've been in a band. So tell us about your band that you were in. Tell us about like your songwriting experiences and things like that.
2: Yeah, yeah. So basically I sort of got into a band with a handful of schoolmates back when I was sort of 16. We started off just playing like little random covers and just having a laugh. And then we saw an advert for Battle of the Bands for TJ's in the Square when it was sort of on its way out. And we just kind of thought, you know, why don't we give it a go? Mm. And, you know, we wrote our first very original song and we recorded it through a set of headphones straight into a laptop, which must have sounded awful. But we had so much fun doing it, and that really then we got selected and we met loads of the other bands that were there, and it just got the ball rolling. And we played around Newport a lot, and Old Le Pub was a very good spot for us.
0: So what was
2: well.
0: Your band called?
2: We were called Cash on Delivery.
0: Ooh. Catchy name.
2: So it was something different. But yeah, we were like a 5-piece band playing sort of like classic sort of heavy rock sort of sound, and it was just, you know, from my perspective, I was 16, I was still working in the shop, so I was
0: living a dream, weren't you?
2: Gigging and everything. Yeah,
0: what a life.
2: Was just fantastic.
0: What a life. Brilliant. Right, listen, I want to play you another song now by this also was entered into our song competition. And this young lady entered two songs in, and one did make it through to the shortlist. But this one wasn't shortlist. I'm saving that for another day. But this one did make it into the top 10. She's
2: fantastic.
0: Very, very talented. And I don't know whether you've heard of her. She's very, very popular on the scene. She's always, always busy. Her name is Bryony Sear. She writes, and she also writes novels for young adults as well.
2: Oh,
0: so,
2: nice.
0: Yeah, busy girl. So this is her song called Platform 8. It's brand new. It's been all over social media. Have you seen it out?
1: I've heard of it.
0: Amber, have you seen the little films that she's made? Because she's a pretty good filmmaker as well, isn't she?
1: Yeah,
0: super talented.
2: I was gonna say talent.
0: Yeah, so jealous. But the annoying thing is she's just so beautiful as a person as well. It's not fair. She's got everything. It is fair, really. She deserves it. She's a nice girl. Anyway, stop wittering, Kim. Just play it. It's Bryony Sear. It's Platform 8.

0: in a lonely room there. That's Swoon. Now, do you remember, Sam, I was telling you about one of our musician friends who came in talking about the Aztec death whistle?
1: Mm-hmm.
0: Yeah, and we talked a little bit about, well, that's the guy, Dave Chapman, who is actually known as an artist as Swoon, and he's a smashing guy, actually. So if you ever meet him, you'll know him if you see him, because he's always got a fancy hat on. Lovely guy. Right then, so let's talk about something I asked you earlier on. I said, no, don't tell me till I switch the mics on, because I asked you, do you ever get people who are very well known come in the shops, any mm-hmm. famous people? So what was your answer that you were going to give me?
1: So there's been a lot of people just sort of like been and passing through. We've had a couple of the people from Blondie. Ooh. When they came and played the castle.
0: Yeah,
1: that was great. The one that I had last year was Blackstone Cherry.
0: Mm-hmm.
1: And it was quite perfect timing, actually. They'd released a new song. It was literally playing on the radio.
0: Oh,
1: and
0: wow.
1: And they came in themselves, and they just went, oh, yeah, that's us. I sort of took a minute.
0: They were like, really impressed. I bet they bought loads of stuff from you. That's impressive.
1: I was sort of there like, wait a minute, is that it? And then, of course, you see the AAA passes and everything. And they're like, wow, okay, yeah, that's them. But I remember sort of back in the day, my dad said that at one point they had Motorhead come in.
0: Oh, right.
1: So they had a great Lemmy coming in and having a little wander around and everything.
0: What a character.
1: Mm-hmm.
0: Yeah.
1: That would have been a fantastic person to sort of see and have a chat with.
0: Definitely, yeah, good. And right, and so what we were saying also about the fact that there aren't very many record shops left anywhere, are they? I mean, you've got to go a long way to get a walk-in record shop, haven't you, nowadays? Mm-hmm. So you're doing well to keep going.
1: Yeah, it's just places seem to be... music shops in general seem to sort of have a foothold, but it's one of those that a lot of the times people, it's certainly just a completely different era than it was back in the day when we first started going. You know, it was just, it still has that social aspect where a lot of artists will sort of just like, you know.
0: Do people come to congregate and meet? Yeah, that's lovely, isn't it?
1: You know, people just sort of come in, and it's great when you're talking to someone, and then, you know, one of their mates will sort of come in, or people that they've played with before, and they're like, are you doing? You okay? Yeah. And everyone's sort of nattering away. And it's a very nice sense of community as part of it. But it's one of those that I think it is just a changing in the times. So many people sort of go online, and it's just, it's a matter of ease, isn't it?
0: That
1: you can
0: is.
1: Just sort of go, sadly. Just click the button and job done.
0: We all don't like what we do, but we all do it, don't we?
1: Yeah.
0: Sad. That's the sadness of it, isn't it? Yeah.
1: But it's been actually quite refreshing that we've had a lot of people, especially in the last couple of months, sort of coming in saying, you know, I don't want to shop online. You know, they want to get out, go into a shop, because there's been so many people that will come in and say, oh, you know, I'm only just popping in to get some strings or some picks or something like that. And then all of a sudden they'll see something else, and it'll be there like, oh, what's that? Oh, I haven't seen that before. Oh, you've got one of these in.
0: Suddenly
1: they
0: walk out with a piano.
1: Something like that, yeah.
0: Listen, we've come to the end of the show. We're going to have to say goodbye. I do want to say to you, once again, thank you so much for sponsoring the Legend Award at the awards, which is coming out on Thursday. Really looking forward to seeing you and your dad there. What's your dad's name?
1: His name is Jason.
0: Jason, okay then. So we will see you there with Jason, and it's going to be a fabulous night. Love talking about you, all your adventures in the shop as well.
1: Cheers. Thank you very much for having
0: Sounds
1: me.
0: Sounds brilliant. We're going to be back next week. We will have with us, who are we going to have next week, Amber?
2: I do not know.
0: I know, thankfully. See, there's something I do know. We've got Grace Parry next week and E Marvelous, and they are playing. You will meet them. They're going to be playing at the Love Live Music Awards, and then on Saturday they're coming in for a chat. Woohoo! Nice. Sam from GM Music, thanks ever so much. We're going to finish the show with Alicia Scott, and this is called Fade Away.

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2: A teenager has been charged with murdering a 15-year-old boy who was fatally stabbed at a gathering in northeast London. Our reporter Grace McIntosh has the details.
3: Police were called to an address in Hackney on Monday evening following reports of disorder at a large gathering. 15-year-old Brian David Saldariadja was found with stab wounds and pronounced dead at the scene. The 16-year-old charged with his murder is due to appear at Thames Magistrates Court.
2: Liverpool have sacked head coach Arne Slot after a disappointing defence of their Premier League title. Bournemouth coach Andoni Iraola is the early favourite to replace him. It has emerged that Palace officials knew about Andrew Windsor sharing confidential information. A Thames Valley police investigation found that in 2020, a senior Palace officer was given an archive of over 30,000 emails detailing the former prince's controversial financial dealings. And all eyes are on Arsenal as they take on Paris Saint-Germain in the Champions League final. The game has just kicked off. That's the latest from Radio News Hub. I'm Johnny Holmes.
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5: Let's have a look at this afternoon's weather, sponsored by our friends at Newport City Council. This afternoon will be dry with plenty of sunshine, a little in the way of clouds, and a generally pleasant night. Looking at a high of 21. Bored? 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
5: 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Not New South Wales. Not New York. Not Newcastle. 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
1: A Star Wars improv show is at the Riverfront on Thursday, the 4th of June. 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
2: Ever noticed how some radio stations are basically just one big never-ending sing-along? 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

0: Where's the sips at? 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

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Right here, we're broadcasting live from the heart of our city centre. 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
2: I'm keeping on with my words, so strong, pure perfection from beginning to the end. 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

0: carnival, you know.
1: It's the way, bro. 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
2: 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In that case, we gon' pour bottles to the glass and bury.
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0: You alright?
1: Run it up. 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
0: Out to Ollie.
1: Run it up.
0: Oh, you well, out to you and yours. Out to Laurie. Out to Ben. Out to Harbour.
1: Run it up.
0: Out to Martin. You good?
1: 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Run it up. When it hit ultra.
0: Out to Clark.
1: Yeah, man, turn it up.
0: Congratulations.
1: Turn it up.
0: You waited long enough, innit?
1: 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Turn it up. 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Turn it up.
0: Out to Mr. Pitburn, I see ya.
1: Yeah, left

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Oh, you well. Out to Mr. Michael Roach. You know when out to the Drift Gang. Out to the Weekend Family. Out to Amal. Out to Kelly. Out to Zoe. Out to Lil.

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How are we doing? Firstly, Thursday gang. All important WhatsApp numbers, want to get involved. 07967.

Right, this one takes us into the top of the hour. I know, always comes around quick. How's it, Mr. Dominic J? I see ya. How's it, Stan the Man? How's it, Mr. Michael Roach? How's it, my weekend gang? How's it, Easy B? Looks like Milky. How's it, Tony?

Fancy getting out to Mr. Jimmy Anscombe. Long time, brother. JD Deep, Your House of Garage, Newport City Radio.

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2: My bad, I was on a portal that rondos. I didn't even hear what you said then. But I got less friends, they wouldn't say what I said

0: dead and revving. 10-10, my lyrics and flows are 10-10, strategy and technique 10-10, my bad, I was on.
1: If you ain't doing everything 10-10, what you said then, I got left. What are you doing? Wouldn't say but I set trends, big boy, wrist like Ben 10. You know it, Dan. With 3-8 steps inside, he comes with a 10, he comes with a 10-10, 10-10. He's doing everything 11-11. Strategy and technique 10-10, my bad, I was on the phone to the Rondos, how do you make? Are you going too hard, mate? I got less friends, they. Calm down. Set trends, big boy, wrist like Ben 10, so you rap. With 3-8 steps inside, he comes with a 10.

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JD Deems, Billhouse and Garage. Right here on New Boss City Radio. How we doing? Thursday gang.

Everyone who's locked in this evening, hope you had a wicked bank holiday weekend. That's the studio gang, Wingman down each and every. That's a Dilsey. That's a Jim, that's a Zoe, that's a Lil. That's a Mumdy, that's a Willie Don, that's a Nate, that's a Joe. That's a Chloe, that's the kids. That's a Easy B, hold tight Julie. That's my cousin Colin on your birthday. Happy birthday, cuz. That's a Carla. That's a Jan. That's a Nessa. Hold tight, Jamie. That's a Pam. That's a Albie on your 10th birthday.

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2: 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Not New York. 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

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Somehow, you remain modest. Flashbulbs pop, paparazzi goes wild. With amazing grace, you walk and smile. They answer

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